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0: Hay canciones que nunca envejecen. 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
1: Hollis, what do you think about the women's liberation? 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You gotta remember that it's theirs now. 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
1: 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Hell,

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1: In 1965, Vietnam seemed like just another foreign war, but it wasn't. It was different in many ways, and so were those who did the fighting. In World War II, the average age of the combat soldier was 26.

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2: I really mean that much to you?
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